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1: Looking at more rain showers for your Thursday afternoon, along with 20-kilometer winds blowing from the southwest. The temperature at a high at 23 degrees, the humidex at 28. Showers continue tonight and fog patches developing after midnight. The southwest winds continue as the temperature drops to a low of 10 degrees overnight.
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1: Looking at more rain showers for your Thursday afternoon, along with 20-kilometer winds blowing from the southwest. The temperature at a high of 23 degrees, the humidex at 28. Showers continue tonight and fog patches developing after midnight. The southwest winds continue as the temperature drops to a low of 10 degrees overnight.
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1: Looking at more rain showers for your Thursday afternoon, along with 20-kilometer winds blowing from the southwest. The temperature at a high at 23 degrees, the Humidex at 28. Showers continue tonight and fog patches developing after midnight. The southwest winds continue as the temperature drops to a low of 10 degrees overnight.
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1: Looking at more rain showers for your Thursday afternoon, along with 20-kilometer winds blowing from the southwest. The temperature at a high at 23 degrees, the humidex at 28. Showers continue tonight and fog patches developing after midnight. The southwest winds continue as the temperature drops to a low of 10 degrees overnight.

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Everyone except you. I'm going to bed, too. Get the lights on your way up, will you?

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1: Happy Friday. You should be looking at cloudy skies clearing this afternoon. The high could hit 18. Tonight, still clear with a low down to plus 5. For tomorrow, expect sun and a high of 18.
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Good morning. It's just after 6 o'clock on 88.7 The River. Local radio at its best. That was Capital Cities with Safe and Sound. Eric here on a Friday morning. I'll be with you for the next couple of hours. Michael Jackson coming up this hour, as well as Beyonce. Got Doctor and the Medics, Avril Lavigne, some Shawn Mendes by the time I wrap things up. Right now it's Dochette, Mama, Let 'Em Play, 88.7 The River.

stuck in that brutal morning traffic. Fun fact about those guys, they actually named the band after the facial blemishes you get after heavy drinking. But they forced the lead singer to change the lyrics in that song from "Trust me not to drink" to "not to think," because they were already sick of singing about booze. Eric here on The Morning Show, 88.7 The River, local radio at its best. Let's keep the 90s vibes rolling this morning. Here's Chantel Krebiasik up next with her track, Julia.

0: From farm lanes to front porches, from Main Street to back roads. Good morning from the river.
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Local radio at its best. Good morning. Thank you so much for tuning in. Just about 6:30. Celine Dion still coming up this morning, as well as Doctor and the Medics, Avril Lavigne, a little later on. Coming up this evening, one of my favorite nights for a Friday here on the river. That's right, the Nostalgic Fridays. Kicking off with Chris and I doing the River Random Top 40 at 6 o'clock into 7 for the 70s at 7 with Graham. 80s at 8 and 90s at 9 with McKenna McGovern. So awesome throwback evening tonight. 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Right now, Michael Jackson, The Way You Make Me Feel on 88.7 The River.

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0: Happy Friday. You should be looking at cloudy skies clearing this afternoon. The high could hit 18. Tonight, still clear with a low down to plus 5. For tomorrow, expect sun and a high of 18.
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0: 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You're locked on to 88.7 The River, local radio at its best. Good morning, Eric here on The Morning Show. Happy Friday. It's not too long after 6:30. You're going to hear Avril Lavigne in just a bit, some Rihanna coming up. Letting you know, this weekend, the Wellington North Plowmen's Association are hosting the local plowing match on Saturday, October the 3rd. It's at 5957 Fifth Line RR1 Rockwood. This event will host competitors in both tractor and horse plowing. They will also have the Princess and Queen of the Furrow competition, giving young women the opportunity to become an ambassador for agriculture and plowing across the county. The Queen is competing at the IPM at the end of the year, and this year, to celebrate it being 10 years since the last time Wellington had hosted the IPM, they're inviting past queens to come and attend with their sashes as well. So get to see the past queens, find out who walks away as this year's winner as well, heading off to the IPM that they're holding here in Wellington as well, coming up later on this year. But yeah, come on down for the Plowman's Association's plowing match this Saturday, October the 3rd, 5957 Fifth Line, RR1 Rockwood. Amazing. Go see the tractors and horse plowing this weekend.
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That was Doctor and the Medics with Spirit in the Sky. Honestly, I love a song that tells us exactly where we're heading in the afterlife. Mostly because my own GPS can't even get me to the grocery store. It's still wild to me that that hit number one on the UK charts, especially with that track, and especially since the lead singer looks less like a pop star and more like a Victorian vampire who accidentally stumbled into a psychedelic beach party. Eric here on The Morning Show, wrapping up the 6 o'clock hour, and you're waking up on 88.7 The River, local radio at its best. Your home for local radio. Up next, we've got Avril Lavigne, and she's taking us back with Young and Dumb, featuring the boys in Simple Plan. And let's be real, some of us are definitely never going to outgrow that second part.

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2: Happy Friday. You should be looking at cloudy skies clearing this afternoon. The high could hit 18. Tonight, still clear with a low down to plus 5. For tomorrow, expect sun and a high of 18.
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2: 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I'm Chris, joined today by Mike Wilson, Community Development Coordinator with the Township of Wellington North. How are you, Mike?
3: I'm doing good. How are you, Chris?
2: I'm not bad at all, thanks. We wanted to talk all about 9 volunteers recently recognized with Ontario Volunteer Service Awards. Tell us all about it.
3: Yeah, so last week at the volunteer celebration new resident welcome event, we honored 9 individuals for their contributions to the community. And before we go any further, like nine people is not enough to recognize, in my opinion, because this community is volunteer driven everywhere you turn. To just pick out 9 is almost a disservice to the others, because there's just so many people that are, you know, worthy of receiving such an honor. But
2: I think that's very true, and I think that's something we talk about so much here when we're talking about the volunteerism in Wellington North, is that it is really vital to the area, and it's vital to most of the programs and organizations and service clubs that we see do so much in the area. If it wasn't for the volunteers, so much just would not happen.
3: Right, and you know, Lion Vern Job was one of the recipients of this award, and he said to me after that, without the other members of the Mount Forest Lions Club, he would have just been Vern. He wouldn't be able to do a lot of the stuff that he does, because it takes more than just him to do the projects and the programs and the initiatives that they do. So,
2: having said that, Vern's very humble, because he does do an awful lot.
3: He's a very humble individual, and you know, he's one of the guys that, or one of the individuals in this town that, yeah, without them, you kind of shudder to wonder what would happen if, you know, people like him weren't around.
2: Let's talk about this year's recipients of the award.
3: Sure. So we have, so each year you're allowed to pick 9, 6 adults and 3 youth under the age of 25.
2: Okay.
3: So for the youth, they have to volunteer between 2 and 5 years with an organization. This year, the 3 youth were Noah Seddon, Ruben Seddon, and Abigail Geiger, all very worthy individuals of that.
2: Congratulations to the 3 of them.
3: And then the adults, or the over 25 crowd, I guess we'll call them, was Henry Curtis, Vern Job, Elsa Mann, Marlene Markle, Mike Marshall, and Daryl Woods.
2: Fantastic. Congratulations to all of them as well.
3: Yeah. So,
2: and thank you for the services you provide.
3: 100%. That was one of the things that, when, you know, in the media release that we send out just about these recipients, that comes through very clear. It's like the amount of time that these folks have put in over the years is staggering. Even like with the youth folks, Noah and Ruben, you only need 40 hours for volunteer hours to get out of high school.
2: Okay.
3: These guys, just from what their teachers had told us, was over 320 hours in 4 years.
2: Wow.
3: Like, that's nuts.
2: That's phenomenal.
3: It's awesome, but it's nuts too. Like, that's 80 hours a year.
2: Yeah.
3: Like, 2 full working weeks.
2: That's really good.
3: It's awesome. I know when we announced that little tidbit, like the room kind of went, oh, like that was unbelievable. You know, and just some of the stuff that these folks do, like Henry Curtis, for example, he served on the volunteer fire department in Arthur for 38 years.
2: Wow.
3: And he's also a charter member of the Arthur Optimist Club. Like, there's 2 very long-term, you know, just things that he's done.
2: Sure.
3: In one community. And like, you know, I could go on for 15 minutes about every individual on here, but
2: the amount of lives he must have touched and the amount of things he must have had a hand in doing to have helped people through all of those years, through just those 2 organizations alone, would be staggering.
3: Yes. And you could say the same thing when you talk about, you know, what Daryl Woods has done and what Vern's done and what Mike Marshall has done. And Marlene Markle, she's one of those individuals that for nearly 4 decades, she's contributed to the town of Mount Forest in terms of like the arts scene and the history scene. She just stays in the background and, you know, does her work. She's not at the forefront, but her work makes sure that those things are still in the forefront for the community.
0: Marlene, I've known very well through her work with the Mount Forest Museum and Archives, and it's absolutely vital to what they do there is her amount of knowledge that she brings to the table for it. And of course, Elsa Mann, besides her work with the Mount Forest Family Health Team, everything she does with the Hope Committee and so many of the other organizations throughout the area.
3: The Community Garden.
0: Community Garden being a big one of those as well.
3: So it's, like I said before, you'd shudder to think if even a fraction of these individuals didn't put in the time and commitment to these things that they've done. It's scary.
0: As you mentioned, 9 people this year, but it's not because there were only 9 people it could have been. So there are no shortage of people to be up for this award again next year.
3: That's right.
0: And thank you again to all of our volunteers. Congratulations to this 9 specifically. But I look forward to finding out what 9 people will be recognized next year.
3: You and I both. I look forward to it.
0: Thank you, Mike, for joining us today.
3: Thanks, Chris.
0: And thanks, everyone, for listening. It's North Wellington Today on 88.7 The River, local radio at its best.
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Bang, bang. That was Jesse J this morning, 88.7 The River. Local radio at its best. Happy Friday, everybody. It's Eric here on The Morning Show. Not too long after 7 o'clock, this hour's got great tunes coming up. Alex Warren, as well as Amy Sky, some Gary Wright, AC/DC, Mariana's Trench as well by the time I wrap things up. Right now, it's Canada's Own The Beaches. They Should Have Known Better, 88.7 The River.

0: That was the Technotronics with Pump Up the Jams. They keep telling us to pump it up while your feet are stomping, which is exactly the kind of uninvited athletic pressure I do not need before my second cup of coffee. Fun fact about that track, though, it was originally released under the fake name MC Star and the Real McCoy because the producer was absolutely terrified that American club DJs would refuse to play a house record if they knew it was made by a bunch of guys from Belgium. Eric here on the morning show, not long after 7 o'clock, and you're locked on to 88.7 The River, local radio at its best. Let's smooth things out right now with Canada's own Jack Soul and their classic track Someday, because like the song says, someday we'll be together. And hopefully that someday involves a very long nap. Here's Someday.
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0: Three Doors Down here without you, and you're locked on to 88.7 The River. Local radio at its best. Just about 7:30, Eric here on the morning show. Happy Friday, everybody. Making it all the way through the worky week, the first weekend of October. That's right, spooky season is upon us, but it's also, yes, still fall, and a really fun fundraiser going on at the Mount Forest Greenhouse this weekend. The Louise Marshall Hospital Foundation is in partnership with the Mount Forest Greenhouse. They're pleased to present the first ever Plant Bingo, a fundraiser where, you guessed it, all the prizes are plants, and all the proceeds support the Louise Marshall Hospital Foundation. Plant Bingo is scheduled for this Sunday, October the 4th, from 2 until 4 p.m. at the Mount Forest Greenhouse. For more information, contact the Louise Marshall Hospital Foundation at 519-323-2210, extension 77701 or 77711. You can email info@louisemarshallhospitalfoundation.ca and, of course, drop by the Mount Forest Greenhouse for some more details. Coming up October the 4th, 2 until 4 p.m., Mount Forest Greenhouse Plant Bingo, brought to you by the Greenhouse and the Mount Forest Louise Marshall Hospital Foundation. Coming up, it is Frank Walker, Heart Break Back, here on 88.7 The River.
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2: Happy Friday. You should be looking at cloudy skies clearing this afternoon. The high could hit 18. Tonight, still clear with a low down to plus 5. For tomorrow, expect sun and a high of 18.
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Happy Friday, everybody. It's Eric here on The Morning Show. Get back to more great music in just a bit. AC/DC, Marianas Trench wrapping up the hour. Around this time, I always like to share a fascinating tale of something that happened on this day in music history. So all the way back for October the 2nd in 1995, Oasis released their record-breaking sophomore album, What's the Story, Morning Glory, which debuted at number one in the UK. In addition to featuring such genre-defining hits as Wonderwall, Champagne Supernova, and Don't Look Back in Anger, this Britpop classic became the UK's highest-selling album of the decade and the second-longest charting album in the UK charts. With more than 22 million copies sold worldwide, it remains one of the best-selling albums of all time. And what an absolute genre-defining song here from the Gallagher Brothers. Let's play it for this day in music history. It's Wonderwall, Oasis, on 88.7 The River.

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That was AC/DC with You Shook Me All Night Long. Brian Johnson singing about earthquakes on that track, which honestly reminds me of my upstairs neighbors trying to follow a home workout routine at 6 in the morning. Speaking of Brian Johnson, though, a little piece of rock trivia for you. He actually wrote the legendary lyrics of that song in a single evening while hiding on the toilet because he was completely intimidated by the rest of the AC/DC guys. But hey, whatever works for inspiration, right? I wonder what that song might have been otherwise. It's Eric here on The Morning Show. You're waking up on 88.7 The River, just about to wrap up the 8 o'clock hour with local radio at its best. Let's pass the storm over to Marianas Trench and their track, Lightning and Thunder, because like the song says, this is just the beginning. And by this, I mean your morning shift. So hang in there. We'll get you through. Enjoy.

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1: Happy Friday. You should be looking at cloudy skies clearing this afternoon. The high could hit 18. Tonight, still clear with a low down to plus 5. For tomorrow, expect sun and a high of 18.
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That was the brand new song from Ruby Waters. Get a grip on 88.7 The River, local radio at its best. Good morning, just after 8 o'clock. It's Eric here, and happy Friday. Thank you so much for starting your day with me here. I'll get you through this hour with lots of fantastic music. Megan Morrison coming up, as well as Taylor Swift. Third Eye Blind this hour. We got Carter and the Capitals. Stick around for Fast Balls, some Alexander Stewart in just a bit. Right now, head down Electric Avenue with Eddie Grant here on 88.7 The River. Yeah.

That was Foster the People with Pumped Up Kicks, a song that explicitly warns us, you better run, outrun my gun. Coincidentally, that's the exact same survival instinct I get to use whenever I see the boss walking down the hallway. It's a pretty wild to think that despite the song's massive global success, the frontman, Mark Foster, actually recorded the iconic catchy whistling hook using a cheap $20 microphone he bought at a local guitar center. But hey, good music doesn't have to cost a fortune. Eric here on The Morning Show, and you're waking up on 88.7 The River, local radio at its best. Not long after 8 o'clock, up next, it's Alexander Stewart, and he's going to sing about a beautiful little melody about pure, unadulterated petty spite called His Problem Instead, because like the lyrics proudly say, thank God you're now his problem instead. Let's turn this one up. Guys.

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Toronto's own Melanie Florina with Give It To Me Right on 88.7 The River, local radio at its best. 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Third Eye Blind coming up this morning, Taylor Swift, as well as Carter and the Capitals, John Mellencamp by the time I wrap things up. It is indeed Friday, and the Norgan Theater over in Palmerston is back in full swing with shows, and they've got Coyote versus Acme for this weekend. Starting tonight, October the 2nd, running all weekend for the 3rd and the 4th, rated PG with a runtime of 101 minutes. Go see Coyote versus Acme tonight, Friday at 8 p.m., Saturday, tomorrow, 7 p.m., as well as a 7 p.m. show on Sunday as well. Coyote versus Acme, rated PG at the Norgan Theater in Palmerston this weekend. Right now, Ed Sheeran and Justin Bieber, I Don't Care, 88.7 The River.

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2: Happy Friday. You should be looking at cloudy skies clearing this afternoon. The high could hit 18. Tonight, still clear with a low down to plus 5. For tomorrow, expect sun and a high of 18.
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0: The Wellington County Plowmen's Association hosts its local plowing match on Saturday, October 3rd at 5957 5th Line RR1 Rockwood. This event will host competitors in both tractor and horse plowing. They will also have the Princess and Queen of the Furrow competitions, giving young women the opportunity to become ambassadors for agriculture and plowing across the county, with the Queen competing at the IPM at the end of the year. This year, to celebrate 10 years since the last time Wellington hosted the IPM, they're inviting past Wellington Queens to attend with their sashes.
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2: Tomorrow, same bat time, same...

Good morning. That was Taylor Swift. I Knew It, I Knew You, her big hit from the Toy Story 5 soundtrack. Eric here on the morning show, not long after 8:30. The hour wrapping up with some John Mellencamp as well as Miley Cyrus in just a little bit. Time for us to play some games, though. Speaking of that song from the Toy Story 5 soundtrack, how about we do the Daily Double Feature? That's right. If you recognize that sound effect, this will be a Jeopardy-style clue to a question. And the question is two movies. They will be related to the actor or actress that I use in the clue. Do your best to guess what today's movie is. Would have been the legendary actor Groucho Marx's birthday today. And I've got two classic films here. We'll see how well you do to guess these films for the Daily Double Feature. Groucho Harpo and Chico Marx brought their chaotic brand of comedy to the silver screen in these two classic films, one setting up the politics of a fictional country called Fredonia in 1933, and the other packing as many people as physically possible into a shipboard stateroom in 1935. Groucho Harpo and Chico Marx brought their chaotic brand of comedy to the silver screen in these two classic films. One, sending up politics for their fictional country of Fredonia in 1933, and the other, packing as many people as physically possible into a shipboard stateroom in 1935. Were you able to guess these two classics from the Marx Brothers on Groucho's birthday? Well, indeed, we are out of time for the game today. We were looking for Duck Soup and A Night at the Opera, two absolute classics from the Marx Brothers. I'm pretty sure my dad might have got that one today. Did anyone else get it? We'll have some fun with this game again next week. Stick around for more great music here on the river. Right now, it's Third Eye Blind, Semi-Charmed Life, 88.7 The River.

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That was the incredible funk sounds of Carter and the Capitals with Lovely, Lovely, Lovely, a track that tells us everything is lovely, so lovely, which means it was clearly written by someone who doesn't have to face the brutal conditions on Highway 6 this morning. It makes sense, though. The band is actually from Edmonton, and they apparently spent their bitter, frozen Alberta winters writing that ultra-sunny party groove just to convince themselves that warm weather is a real thing. Eric here on The Morning Show, and you're waking up on 88.7 The River, local radio at its best. Let's trade that smooth funk for some classic rock grit with John Mellencamp and Hurt So Good. Because honestly, John, setting up an alarm clock at 5 in the morning definitely hurts, and there's absolutely nothing good about it. But here he is, John Mellencamp, Hurt So Good, 88.7 The River.

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2: Happy Friday. You should be looking at cloudy skies clearing this afternoon. The high could hit 18. Tonight, still clear with a low down to plus 5. For tomorrow, expect sun and a high of 18.
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2: This is North Wellington Today on 88.7 The River, local radio at its best. I'm Chris, joined today by Robin Mulder, Economic Development Officer with the Township of Wellington North. How are you, Robin?
4: I'm fantastic. Thank you, Chris.
2: Thank you for joining us today. We want to talk about the Community Improvement Program. We've chatted about it in the past, but there have been some changes and more money infused for 2026.
4: That's exactly right.
2: So let's talk about the more money, first of all.
4: So council approved just recently an extra $25,000 in the plan because we had used up all our funds. So now we have $60,000 for 2026. So that means extra money for businesses to do some renovations.
2: That is fantastic. And we've seen through the course of 2025, a lot of the businesses downtown here in Mount Forest that dipped into the fund last year. That was a 50-50 kind of thing, right? You pay for 50% of new signage or new frontage. And then the community improvement program comes back and refunds you 50% of what you've spent on that.
4: That's right. You have to pay the upfront costs of your renovations and then submit your receipts to myself. And then we can give you the 50% back that you approve through council.
2: And there have been some really dramatic changes with some of the exteriors of buildings downtown from this the last few
4: there
2: years.
4: There have. If you look at McDonald's.
2: Yes, McDonald's Home Appliance is just one example.
4: Isn't that beautiful?
2: Beautiful new storefront downtown. We got a nice new sign outside the river a couple of years ago now.
4: You did, actually. And Looney Tooney, they've got their big letters on their store as well. So, yeah, we just want to help more businesses wherever we can.
2: So $25,000 more injected this year. And as well, there's been changes with heritage buildings and downtown security.
4: Yeah. So this came out of listening to business owners and the community. So the community are interested in keeping the historical features and look of the downtown. And we thought, you know what, how can we help these businesses? So we've come up with an extra $10,000, which is part of that community improvement, extra money. And we've split that into four, so four $2,500. And businesses can apply. And this is for if they're looking at doing gooseneck lighting.
2: Okay.
4: If they're looking at keeping their windowsills in a historical nature, if they want to take the stucco off their building and go back to brick, that kind of thing.
2: Okay.
4: Right? So it's a top-up fund. So the facade is normally you can apply for $2,500 and this would be an extra $2,500.
2: Okay. Excellent. Mm-hmm. And the downtown security as well.
4: Yeah, so security was a big, is a big issue. So we have heard of break-ins, unfortunately, and it's like, okay, so how can we help here? So this one is, we actually asked a consultant to look into what other towns have done, how much they're spending on different security features, and we've come up with, it's another top-up fund of $1,000. So this one is not a 50-50, so you will get up to $1,000 back in your hand. And some of the things that you can apply for are automatic lighting systems, alarm system, surveillance cameras, transparent security shutters. That's just a couple. I've got a whole list here. So again, you would apply for a facade grant, which is $2,500, and that is a 50-50. And then you would automatically get the extra $1,000. So what we ask you, though, if you are looking for historical or security features is go to our design guidelines on the website. Have a read through there and just familiarize yourself. And I'm always available to chat about what you can do and what you can't do.
2: And that would be my next question is if someone wants to reach out either with questions for this or because they want to apply, how do they get in touch?
4: Mm-hmm. So they can either call me at 519-848-3620, extension 4234. Oh my gosh, Chris, I remembered. Or they can email me at rmulder, M-U-L-D-E-R, at wellington-north.com.
2: So that's rmulder@wellington-north.com.
4: Correct.
2: To translate out of Australia. This is excellent timing on this. With the municipal elections coming up, there's a lot of conversation about work that the township does and response and reaction to community concerns.
4: Mm-hmm.
2: And I think this is a great practical example of the township doing exactly that and listening to the concerns of residents and businesses downtown that's talked about the vandalism issues and the break-in security issues that we were having.
4: Exactly.
2: And responding to that with something tangible and a project and a program that people can join in and actually help out with that.
4: Yeah. And I mean, this is a council initiative. It was, it also went through the cultural roundtable. So we've had community residents who've also had their input. And I think this is just really important for the downtown, for everybody, not just the businesses,
2: sure.
4: but for locals who go and shop downtown.
2: Absolutely. Every act of the vandalism, if somebody has a storefront and has to replace windows and doors, that money's got to come out somewhere.
4: Well, exactly.
2: So,
4: right?
2: Yeah.
4: There's always the fallout from somewhere. So we're hoping that this will help the community, help the businesses. Yeah, and we're looking to get rid of that extra $25,000.
2: So I'm sure you'll find people to take it off your hands.
4: You betcha.
2: Robin, thank you so much for coming in today and talking to us all about it.
4: Okay, thank you, Chris.
2: And thanks everyone for listening. 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

Good morning. That was Chilliwack with Don't Stop. Not long after 9 o'clock, it's Eric here on The Morning Show. Thank you for tuning in on 88.7 The River, local radio at its best. 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

0: Chaos with Sunday morning on a Friday morning here on 88.7 The River, local radio at its best. Eric here on The Morning Show, not long after 9 o'clock. Thank you so much for tuning in with me here. I got Rhea May still coming up this hour. We got Justin Timberlake, Sheryl Crow, some Matthew Wilder by the time the hour wraps up. All that great music, a perfect time for us to play a little game this morning. Let's get to...
1: Name that tune.
0: That's right. I'll give you a sample of a song that'll play in its entirety later on this hour. Do your best to name it from just the first few seconds. Here is today's Name That Tune.

Well, well, well, another Canadian classic. Give you a little clue there for today. Do you need another little sample before the whole song plays later on this hour? That's all you'll get for now, though. All right, here is just another taste of today's Name That Tune.

0: All right, that's all you get for now. Can you remember artist and song title? The whole song's playing later on this hour. Find out if you were right or wrong. Stick around to play House with Devin Cole in a little bit on 88.7 The River.
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0: Good morning, local radio at its best, 88.7 The River. That was Rhea May with Ooh Love. Eric here on the morning show, just about 9:30. The time flying with all this great music. Happy Friday, everybody. Are you excited for the weekend? I can't believe it's already October. I know some people are already planning their spooky schedule because, indeed, Halloween just a couple of weeks away. What's your costume going to be this year, folks? What spooky movies are you going to watch? How do you get into the spooky spirit? I'm sure we'll be talking more about spooky-themed events coming up. But on the non-spooky side, hockey fans, want to remind you to head on down to the Mount Forest Sportsplex here this weekend to cheer on the Mount Forest Patriots. Their next home game is tomorrow, October the 3rd. That's right, Saturday. Puck drops at 7:30. They take on the Hanover Barons here at home, and your support is always welcome. Have a great time over at the Mount Forest Sportsplex as you cheer on the Mount Forest Patriots tomorrow, October the 3rd. Puck drops at 7:30. Go Pats, go. Coming up, it is Justin Timberlake on 88.7 The River.
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1: Happy Friday. You should be looking at cloudy skies clearing this afternoon. The high could hit 18. Tonight, still clear with a low down to plus 5. For tomorrow, expect sun and a high of 18.
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0: Good morning. That was Sheryl Crow with Every Day is a Winding Road. You're locked on to 88.7 The River, local radio at its best. Thank you so much for tuning in with me. It's Eric here on The Morning Show, not too long after 9:30. Time flying here with great music. A huge thank you as well to this hour's sponsor, ITS Office Pro, right here in Mount Forest. Going to hear some Matthew Wilder before the end of the hour, some Katy Perry as well coming up. We have got more great music coming up next hour if you stick around for the mid-morning mix. Of course, Mel's Diner at noon with Cameron and Chris, possibly with Raph as well back again, having all kinds of fun this afternoon on a Friday River ride home. So stick around for all the fantastic voices and great music here on the river. And speaking of that great music, we still need to wrap up our little game of
1: Name That Tune.
0: That's right. I gave you a sample of this song earlier on this hour. See how well you did to name artist and song title. It was released in August of 2000 as the lead single from the album Maroon. The song was written at an absolute last minute by the co-frontman, Ed Robertson, there's a clue for you, who almost threw it out in fear of laziness of copying their 1998 mega hit, One Week. Built around a groove borrowed from Sheryl Crow, how serendipitous since we just came out of Sheryl, a track hit a mid-20s existential crisis behind a bouncy melody and a childish underwear joke. It became a massive radio staple, peaking at number 4 in Canada and number 15 in the U.S. Hot 100, while securing a Grammy nomination as well. Its success ultimately propelled the album to number 1 on the Canadian charts and number 5 on the U.S. Billboard 200, cementing the band's early 2000s dominance on the music charts, and especially more of a push into the U.S. with this album. But of course, we'll remember them as Canadian legends here. Could you name that tune? That's right, it was Pinch Me, the Bare Naked Ladies, for today's Name That Tune, and let's get to it here on 88.7 The River.

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0: Good morning. That was Matthew Wilder and Break My Stride. You're locked on to 88.7 The River, local radio at its best. It's Eric here. Happy Friday, and it's time for me to wrap things up for the day. Because just like a certain wandering Canadian legend, it's time for us all to head on down the road, and thank you for spending your morning with us. Wherever today takes you, may the traffic be light, the coffee be strong, and the music always be good. We'll be back to do it all again on Monday morning. Until then, take care and keep it right here on 88.7 The River.
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88.7 The River, local radio at its best. You are listening to another edition of the Mid-Morning Mix. I am Eddie Voxen, and hello to everybody in Mount Forest and the surrounding areas. It is Friday. Thankfully, somebody listened. We have a weekend coming up. It is the first weekend of fall. It is the first weekend of October. It is going to be lovely, even if the weather isn't going to be good, but I think it's supposed to be all right. We got another great show coming up for you, including some riddles, some trivia, some facts. Maybe I'll teach you something. Maybe I won't. Who knows? But on top of that, we'll have some great music, including Meghan Trainor, Pink, Lady Gaga. But right now, we have Neil Horan with Slow Hands on 88.7 The River.

88.7 The River, local radio at its best. I'm Eddie Vox, and you are listening to another edition of the Mid-Morning Mix. It is shortly after 10 after 10 on Friday, October 2nd. On this day in history, Scottish inventor John Logie Baird successfully demonstrated an early working television system. It was a major step towards the television technology we know today. Something else happened in 1950 that would become a huge part of popular culture. The very first Peanuts comic strip appeared in 7 American newspapers. That's right, today's the birthday of Charlie Brown. The original strip featured Charlie Brown, Shermie, and Patty. And here's something interesting. Snoopy wasn't even in the last strip, or in the first strip. Sorry, he would make his debut 2 days later on October 4th. In 1959, a television classic premiered. The Twilight Zone, hosted by Rod Serling, made its television debut. So October 2nd gave us a couple television and Charlie Brown. So I think that's not a bad day for this day in history. And now we've got Meghan Trainor for Dear Future Husband on 88.7 The River.

0: 88.7 The River, local radio at its best. You are listening to the Mid-Morning Mix with Eddie Voxen. I'm Eddie. Scientists have been studying Enceladus, one of Saturn's moons. It's covered in ice, but underneath that icy surface is believed to be a massive ocean. Researchers recently recreated some of the extreme chemical conditions thought to exist in that underground ocean. And here's the weird part. Certain microbes from Earth actually survived and continued growing in the simulated conditions. These particular microbes produce methane, and researchers say the findings add to evidence that environments like Enceladus could potentially support life. So, somewhere around Saturn, there may be an ocean hidden underneath kilometers of ice, and scientists are now asking whether something could be living in it. After the break, we will have Charlie Puth and Kalani with Done For Me on 88.7 The River.
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1: Happy Friday. You should be looking at cloudy skies clearing this afternoon. The high could hit 18. Tonight, still clear with a low down to +5. For tomorrow, expect sun and a high of 18.
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0: And that was the Tragically Hip with Courage. Before that, Lady Gaga with Abracadabra. And way back before the break, we had Pink with So What? And Corey Hart with Never Surrender. You are listening to 88.7 The River. I am Eddie Voxen, and this is the Mid-Morning Mix. Scientists studying a fossilized piece of dinosaur poop, technically called a coprolite, discovered something unexpected inside it. Ancient bird feathers. The fossil dates back roughly 66 million years to the time of the dinosaurs. Researchers were able to use modern scanning technology to examine the feathers preserved inside the fossilized poop. Believe it or not, those feathers may help scientists understand why some ancient birds survived the asteroid impact that wiped out the non-avian dinosaurs, while other bird groups disappeared. There you go. I know that there's a close link between dinosaurs and birds. It's just interesting to find bird feathers in dinosaur poop. I just like saying poop on air. Coming up after the break, we've got ABBA with Voulez-Vous.
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0: 88.7 The River, local radio at its best. You are listening to the Mid-Morning Mix. I'm Eddie Voxen, and that was Edwin Collins with A Girl Like You. Before that, Sia with Together, and then Gloria Estefan, Don't Want to Lose You, before that. It is time for the riddle of the day as we are approaching 11 a.m. Okay, I have one eye, but I cannot see. I have a body, but I have no legs. I can travel around the world without moving. What am I? I'll give you the answer next hour, so stay tuned for that. But to take us there, we've got Charlie and Ghosts on 88.7 The River.
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You are listening to another hour of the Mid-Morning Mix on 88.7 The River. This hour is brought to you by the Wing House right here in downtown Mount Forest, right beside the station on Main Street. That was Rihanna with Diamonds. We've got another great hour of show coming up for you this hour. We've got the answer to the riddle. We've got our trivia question. We've got some fun facts. And we've got some great music, of course, including Olivia Rodrigo, Jan Arden, Jennifer Lopez. But right now we've got Sky Sweetnam with Billy S on 88.7 The River.

And that was Bryan Adams with Everything I Do It For You. Before that, Olivia Rodrigo with Drop Dead. You are listening to the Mid-Morning Mix this hour, brought to you by the Wing House on 88.7 The River, local radio at its best. Last hour, I brought you a riddle. Here it is. I have one eye, but I cannot see. I have a body, but I have no legs. I can travel around the world without moving. What am I? The answer is a stamp. Now, you may be wondering what eyes have to do with stamps. So, actually, an electric eye mark is a small printed dash block or line found in the margin of a sheet of stamps that was introduced in 1935, and these marks worked with electronic photoelectric cells on printing presses, which helped align the paper automatically so the cutting and perforating machine stayed precise. So that's where the eye comes from. But additionally, there's also a bullseye cancellation

0: You are listening to the Mid-Morning Mix this hour, brought to you by the Wing House right here in Mount Forest on 88.7 The River, local radio at its best. And that was Jan Arden with You Gotta Be. I'm Eddie Voxen with you, just approaching 11:30 on Friday, October 2nd, and it is time for the music trivia question of the day. On October 2nd, 1985, a legendary rock band released the album Brothers in Arms, one of the biggest selling albums of the 1980s. Who recorded it? The answer coming up at the next break, and after these messages, we will have Madonna and Holiday on 88.7 The River.
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2: Happy Friday. You should be looking at cloudy skies clearing this afternoon. The high could hit 18. Tonight, still clear with a low down to plus 5. For tomorrow, expect sun and a high of 18.
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0: The Mount Forest Louise Marshall Hospital Foundation is hosting a community breakfast by donation on Saturday, October 17th at the Mount Forest District Sports Complex. 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

0: You're listening to the Mid-Morning Mix this hour, brought to you by the Wing House right here in Mount Forest. I'm Eddie Voxen, and this is 88.7 The River on your radio dial. That was Billy Preston with Will It Go Round in Circles. Before that, Sugar Ray and Someday. And way back before the break, Alan Doyle with We Don't Want to Go Home, featuring Dean Brody. I asked a music trivia question on October 2nd, 1985, which legendary rock band released the album Brothers in Arms, one of the biggest selling albums of the 1980s? Well, that was the Dire Straits. Money for Nothing was the major song from that album and was inspired by a real-life conversation. Lead singer Mark Knopfler got the idea while watching workers in an appliance store. He heard them complaining about the musicians they saw on MTV and incorporated their words into the song. The result became one of Dire Straits' biggest hits. Sting appears on the song and is instantly recognizable with the opening line, "I want my MTV." He also received a songwriting credit because the melody is based partly on the Police song, "Don't Stand So Close to Me." So, there you go. Coming up after the break, we will have Kim Mitchell with Patio Lanterns on 88.7 The River.
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88.7 The River, local radio at its best. I'm Eddie Vox, and you are listening to the Mid-Morning Mix. This hour brought to you by The Wing House. That was Kelly Clarkson with Broken and Beautiful. Before that, Kim Mitchell and Patio Lanterns. Fun fact of the day, I talked earlier that on this day in history was the first ever Peanuts comic. So I'm going to give you a couple more facts about that, because Peanuts is kind of an iconic comic strip, an iconic character in Charlie Brown, and has some great holiday shows, including It's the Great Pumpkin, Charlie Brown. There's a Thanksgiving one, and obviously the Charlie Brown Christmas episode. But did you know that the first Peanuts comic strip was only four panels long, and Charles M. Schulz, the creator, was only paid $90 for his first month of strips? The strip eventually became one of the most successful comic strips in history. And here's the really amazing part. When Schulz died in 2000, Peanuts was appearing in more than 2,600 newspapers in 75 countries and 21 languages. That all started on this day in 1950 with four little panels. Coming up now, we have Jennifer Lopez with If You Had My Love.

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0: 88.7 The River Local Radio at its best. I'm Eddie Voxen. You've been listening to the Mid-Morning Mix with this hour brought to you by the Wing House. They are open for lunch. Go on over and check them out. But that about does it for me. It is the weekend, so whatever you've got planned, I hope you have a fantastic Friday and an even better weekend. We've got Cameron to get you through the lunch hour and Mel's Diner coming up next. And of course, we'll have Chris with the River Ride Home to get you home safely. So please make sure you do drive safely, and whatever you do get up to this weekend, have fun, do it with a smile, and just be nice and courteous to everybody, but be safe. I want to see you all back here on Monday. But to take us there, we've got Alex Warren and Ordinary. I'll see you all on Monday, folks.
1: 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Oh my, my, oh my, my love, I take one look at you, you're taking me out.

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2: Skies clearing for your Friday afternoon, along with 20 to 40 kilometer winds blowing from the northwest. The temperature at a high is 17 degrees. Few clouds this evening, along with fog patches developing overnight. The gusting winds from the northwest continue as the temperature drops to a low of plus 4.
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0: This is North Wellington Today on 88.7 The River, local radio at its best. I'm Chris, joined today by Mike Wilson, Community Development Coordinator with the Township of Wellington North. How are you, sir?
3: Doing good. It feels like it's been a long time since I've been here, Chris.
0: We missed having you in. Thought we'd get you in today. We want to talk all about the Mayor's Charity Bond Spiel, fourth annual, coming up this year.
3: Yeah, I know. Hard to believe you look outside. You're not thinking about ice yet, but here we are looking at the Mayor's Charity Bond Spiel on Friday, November 6th.
0: Looking forward to it once again, sponsored by 88.7 The River.
3: Yes, it is, and we're very happy to have you guys back.
0: I'm not sure. I bet Copert Insurance are more happy to see us back. They've beaten us every time they've ever played us.
3: Well, I thought part of the negotiation when we talked about the sponsorship is that you weren't going to play them this year.
0: I hope so. I hope not. So the first question is, will Andy Lennox be making a surprise return just to captain a team, since he will not be the mayor by the time we get here?
3: This is a tricky one, right? Because technically the last council meeting's on October 5th, but they don't swear the new council until middle of November, right?
0: Oh.
3: So he's technically still the mayor. So yeah, it's kind of like the last hurrah for the mayor. I believe he's planning on skipping a team, or at least being on the ice and showing us all how to throw some stones at houses.
0: Fantastic. So this event every year brings together local businesses, community leaders, residents. It's a day of friendly competition, and proceeds from the event are donated to local youth initiatives and programs serving Wellington North.
3: That's right. That's what Mayor Lennox has always earmarked these funds for. Last year was for the Mount Forest pool project. This year he just wants to go back to, you know, how it started, just giving back to those programs. It allows him to help out a few more programs than just one. We've been very fortunate over the previous 3 years. We've raised over $20,000 through this event to
0: That's
3: go back
0: fantastic.
3: Into local initiatives. So we're hoping to add to that total again this year.
0: More than $10,000 last year for yes, the sir. Mount Forest Outdoor Pool fundraising campaign, yep. As you mentioned. That's phenomenal.
3: It is.
0: There's a silent auction as well. You yep. can enter a team, sponsor in the event as well. There are still sponsorship options available.
3: Yes, there is. Our friends over at Coburn Insurance, they've sponsored the Champions Lounge and Lunch again this year, along with BM Ross and Associates. As we said earlier, 88.7 The River is the presenting sponsor. I think we've forgotten to mention that it's at the beautiful Mount Forest Curling Club this year.
0: Oh, yes.
3: Yeah, so, you know, they're joining us as a host sponsor. We've got Viking Cervejas on as a morning social sponsor. So we've got quite a few things lined up already, and it's going to be a lot of fun, I think.
0: So if anyone wants to reach out to you because they want to either learn more about the sponsorship opportunities, or maybe they would like to register a team, how do they get in touch?
3: Well, they can get a hold of me by phone. It's probably the easiest, since we're on the airwaves here at 519-848-3620, extension 4236. Or if you want to hit me up with an email, you can do that at mwilson@wellington-north.com.
0: Fantastic. Mike, looking forward to it this year. It's the fourth annual Mayor's Charity Bond Spiel in the Township of Wellington North, Friday, November 6th at the Mount Forest Curling Club right here in Mount Forest.
3: Excellent. Looking forward to it.
0: Looking forward to it as well. Thanks, everybody, for listening. It's North Wellington Today on 88.7 The River, local radio at its best.
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2: Skies clearing for your Friday afternoon, along with 20 to 40 kilometer winds blowing from the northwest. The temperature at a high is 17 degrees. Few clouds this evening, along with fog patches developing overnight. The gusting winds from the northwest continue as the temperature drops to a low of plus 4.
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2: Skies clearing for your Friday afternoon, along with 20 to 40 kilometer winds blowing from the northwest. The temperature at a high is 17 degrees. Few clouds this evening, along with fog patches developing overnight. The gusting winds from the northwest continue as the temperature drops to a low of plus 4.
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2: Skies clearing for your Friday afternoon, along with 20 to 40 kilometer winds blowing from the northwest. The temperature at a high is 17 degrees. Few clouds this evening, along with fog patches developing overnight. The gusting winds from the northwest continue as the temperature drops to a low of plus 4.
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4: The area, now known as the Township of Wellington North, was first settled and surveyed in the early 1800s, but its history of human habitation stretches back hundreds of years earlier. The area, now known as the Township of Wellington North, has a rich pre-settler history rooted in the activities of the indigenous peoples. Before European settlement, the land was primarily inhabited by a neutral Anishinaabe and Haudenosaunee peoples. These groups had complex societies and distinct cultures, languages, and traditions. The neutral people, known for their role in trade and diplomacy, occupied much of what is now southern Ontario, including parts of Wellington North. They were named neutral by French explorers due to their neutrality in conflicts between the Iroquois Confederacy and the Huron-Wendat Nation. The Anishinaabe, including the Ojibwe, Mississauga, and Ottawa Nations, also utilized the area for its rich resources and as part of their extensive trade networks. During this period, the land that would become Wellington North was characterized by dense forests, fertile soil, and numerous waterways, making it an ideal location for hunting, fishing, and agriculture. These indigenous groups established seasonal camps and villages, practiced sustainable agriculture, and managed the land through controlled burns to clear areas for cultivation and to attract game. In the early 17th century, European explorers and fur traders began to arrive in the region, initiating changes that would eventually lead to significant disruption of indigenous ways of life. Despite this, the indigenous presence remained influential in shaping the early interactions and development of the area. There are well-known reports of the contributions of the Ojibwe chief James Nawash to the early surveyors of Wellington and Grey counties, notably Charles Rankin. Rankin, who surveyed the Garifraxa Road in 1837, noted that Chief Nawash provided the most accurate information about the country and its rivers and streams. One significant piece of information shared by Chief Nawash was that the River Rankin reached outside of what is now Mount Forest, was a branch of the Saugeen, referred to as the Saugeen River. By the late 18th and early 19th centuries, treaties and land agreements began to cede large portions of southern Ontario to the British Crown, paving the way for European settlers and the establishment of townships such as Wellington North. The township falls within the lands covered by the Nanafan Treaty from 1701, Treaty 3 from 1792, the Nottawasaga Purchase Treaty, 1818, and the Adjutant's Purchase Treaty, 1818, and the Saugeen Tract Purchase Treaty in 1836. These treaties, however, often resulted in displacement and significant changes for the indigenous populations, whose ancestral lands were transformed by new settlements and agricultural practices. As part of the township's ongoing reconciliation efforts with indigenous peoples, council approved a land acknowledgement in June of 2023. This acknowledgement recognizes that the lands we now call home have been home to Indigenous peoples since time immemorial. It also acknowledges the impact that non-Indigenous settlers have had on this land and expresses gratitude to Indigenous peoples for allowing us to share and respect Mother Earth with them, as well as building constructive and cooperative relationships moving forward.
3: 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For more information on the Cultural Roundtable, call 519-848-3620 or email township at wellington-north.com.
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0: Megan Trainor's Criminals on 88.7 The River, local radio at its best. I'm Chris.
1: I'm Raf.
0: Couple of crooks in the office this afternoon. Thanks for joining us for the River Ride Home.
1: You said you weren't going to blow my cover.
0: Sorry. Oops.
1: Oops.
0: Forgot already. In hour number one. First segment. Don't. We got tons of great music coming up this afternoon. The Naked Eyes, Dua Lipa. We got Chapel Rowan. We got The Police later on as well. Tons of others. We are going to celebrate a big celebrity birthday at the end of the hour. Have some honorable mentions shortly. We'll look at the big dumb answers from yesterday's big dumb question. A new one of those in the next hour. We'll play Match the Tracks later on. A top five around five. Right now, it's Our City and Adam Levine locked away on 88.7 The River.

0: some Black Velvet, Atlanta Miles on 88.7 The River. It's Chris.
1: And Raph.
0: And it is The River Ride Home. Thanks for joining us today, Raph.
1: It's an awesome day today. It's like full-on fall, and it's great. It may have started early, but I would rather have an extra 2 weeks of fall at the beginning than...
0: You know what? That's a nice way of looking at it.
1: Yeah.
0: You might as well just with a positive attitude. Because the weather's going to weather.
1: The weather's going to weather, whether you want it to or not.
0: We've got a big celebrity birthday coming up at the end of this hour. Right now, I've got some honorable mentions.
1: Oh, okay. Let's hear some of those.
0: It is October the 2nd. I've got a couple of born on this days to start. Mahatma Gandhi, born on this day in 1869, passed away in 1948. The Indian civil rights leader led a nonviolent revolution against the evil British Empire.
1: Good for him.
0: Good for him indeed. Yokozuna, born on this day in 1966, passed away in the year 2000. Not a Yokozuna at all.
1: Oh, no.
0: No, that distinction went to Earthquake.
1: Oh.
0: And he is actually not even Japanese. He's part of the legendary Samoan Anoa'i family, a cousin of The Rock.
1: Oh, okay.
0: Was WWE champion two times, two-time tag champion, and Hall of Famer.
1: Good job.
0: Birthdays today. Tiffany Darwish is 55 years old, best known just as Tiffany. Her version of the Beatles, I Think We're Alone Now, on her first album, rocketed her to stardom in 1987.
1: 87. She started in malls and she ended her careers in malls as well.
0: I remember as a child, Tiffany was probably my first like childhood crush.
1: Oh yeah, not Debbie Gibson?
0: No, it was Tiffany.
1: Tiffany.
0: Yeah. Mm. Happy birthday, Tiffany. Kelly Ripa is 56 today. TV show host, took over from Kathy Lee Gifford to become Regis Philbin's co-host on Regis and Kelly, and later teamed up with Michael Strahan.
1: Oh, is that who took over?
0: From Regis, yeah.
1: Oh, okay.
0: Do you remember, do you ever watch the shows? Like Regis and Kelly, Regis and
1: yeah,
0: Kathy
1: when
0: Lee,
1: I worked in a, like a kind of, not super factory thing, but they had a TV on that only got one channel, and it was, the Kelly Ripa show every morning. So I would watch that while I was assembling my products.
0: In the newspaper back in Barrie, the Examiner every day, for summer, they had a TV in the newsroom. And it would usually be on CNN, unless Regis and Kelly was on. And then for some reason...
1: It migrated to that.
0: Yeah, I never figured that out. Finally, on the honorable mentions, Don McLean, 81 years old today, the singer-songwriter, probably best known for American Pie.
1: So he's having pie, not cake, for his birthday.
0: You would expect so. Depends if they can get 81 candles in that sucker.
1: It's a big pie.
0: We got a big birthday at the end of the hour. Right now, it's the Naked Eyes. Always something there to remind me on 88.7 The River.

0: Golden close to me on 88.7 The River. I'm Chris.
1: I'm Ref.
0: And it is The River Ride Home around about 20 after 2. It's Friday afternoon. Time to look at some of the big dumb answers from yesterday's big dumb question.
1: What was the big dumb question yesterday?
0: For yesterday, we asked, what is something you would absolutely refuse to do even if somebody offered you $10,000?
1: Oh.
0: You consider that for a moment. Sue said, eat a Tide Pod. Good advice. Shirley in Mount Forest said, eat onions. Never, ever would I do so. Wow. Like, I love onions. I wish I would be issued that challenge.
1: I get it. Like, with food stuff, there's a lot of hard lines that people just won't cross.
0: I suppose. I'm the kind of, like, especially for onions, I'd eat them for a dollar a piece.
1: Well, onions, I kind of grew a taste for them after I realized they were in everything I was eating anyway.
0: Giselle in Mount Forest said, go out in public wearing pajama bottoms. Well, maybe for $20,000. I refuse to leave my house in PJs even to take the recycling out, but for $10,000, I think I could talk myself into it.
1: You can buy a second set of PJs.
0: Definitely. Our very own Brian Campbell said, it's an embarrassingly short list. And I think most of us being honest would have to admit the same thing.
1: Yeah, right.
0: Did you come up with anything for yourself?
1: Well, honestly, it is a short list as well, but I feel like I would do pretty much, I'm game for anything,
0: you
1: really.
0: Give me a $1 million, yeah. And I wouldn't do anything like skydive, bungee jump,
1: okay, absolutely.
0: Parachuting, jumping out of an airplane, nothing like that. I don't care how much money I was offered. I'm never doing the CNN skywalk thing.
1: I might be inclined to do the skywalk because you're latched in, but...
0: Oh,

0: You think you're latched in?
1: Oh.
0: You better hope that guy took full training. Sorry, you got the co-op student today.
1: Oh, dear.
0: Coming up after the break, Nelly Furtado.
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0: 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I'm Chris.
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0: We are halfway through hour number one on the ride home. Eric's got the weather, and after the break, Chapel Rowan.
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3: Skies clearing for your Friday afternoon, along with 20 to 40 kilometer winds blowing from the northwest. The temperature at a high is 17 degrees. Few clouds this evening, along with fog patches developing overnight. The gusting winds from the northwest continue as the temperature drops to a low of plus 4.
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0: The Tragically Hip's 50 Mission Cap on 88.7 The River. I'm Chris.
1: I'm Raph.
0: And it is The River Ride Home around about 20 to 3. It is Friday afternoon. The Mount Forest Legion will be hosting their first meet draw of the season tomorrow. Tickets are $2 each, or you can get three tickets for $5. They'll have 10 draws. You must be there to buy your tickets and claim your prizes. Bar opens at 2:30 p.m. The draw will start at 3. Everyone is welcome. Bring a friend and win some supper, maybe.
1: Right on.
0: The meet draw will be held the first Saturday of the month from now until April. So, yeah, Mount Forest Legion doing the meet draw, starting again tomorrow afternoon. Be there at about 3 o'clock.
1: It's an institution.
0: After the break, Bruno Mars.
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6: It's the River Ride Home for everyone who spent the day pretending emails were important. You've done enough today. Well, probably. Let us take it from here.

0: Carmen's Hungry Eyes on 88.7 The River. I'm Chris.
1: And I'm Hungry Ref.
0: Not to be mistaken with Eric Cartman's Hungry Stomach.
1: Oh, boy.
0: It is hour number one on the ride home. We're wrapping it up with a big celebrity birthday.
1: All right. It's a lot of candles today.
0: Lots of candles. Lots 75 candles, to be exact.
1: 75 candles.
0: Because it's October the 2nd, and we are celebrating the 75th birthday of Sting.
1: Sting?
0: Not the wrestler Sting.
1: Which one, then?
0: The Rockin' Sting, born Gordon Matthew Thomas Sumner, lead singer for The Police.
1: Oh.
0: Don't Stand So Close to Me, Message in a Bottle, some of their biggest hits, and also an incredibly successful solo artist. I knew he'd done a lot of solo stuff. Mm-hmm. It's over 10 albums of solo that he's released through his illustrious career.
1: I know one.
0: Many of them award-winning.
1: The Sumner song? Is that that's the only one I know? I don't even think that's the right title.
0: The theme from A Sumner's Place.
1: Yeah. Is that it?
0: That's how it goes.
1: Okay, great.
0: We will have more great music coming up in the next hour. Yeah, happy birthday to you if you're celebrating along with Sting. Happy birthday, Sting. We'll have more great music coming up in the next hour. We're going to do the big dumb question as well. Right now, here is Sting with his friends in The Police, Walking on the Moon, 88.7 The River.

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2: Skies clearing for your Friday afternoon, along with 20 to 40 kilometer winds blowing from the northwest. The temperature at a high is 17 degrees. Few clouds this evening, along with fog patches developing overnight. The gusting winds from the northwest continue as the temperature drops to a low of plus 4.
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5: This is North Wellington Today on 88.7 The River, local radio at its best. I'm Chris, joined today by Dean Nixon, the general manager of the Mount Forest Patriots. How you doing, sir?
6: Doing really well.
5: Thank you very much for joining us today. We want to talk all about the Patriots for the 2026-27 season. I guess, first of all, let's briefly look back to last year. How was last year for the team? How does the executive view last year's performance?
6: Last year, we came up a little short. We had a really good regular season. We dealt with some injuries and we dealt with, you know, all kinds of little hockey-esque things. But by the time the playoffs came around, we seemed to really get it in line and, we lost in the semifinals to Hanover, who made it to the finals, but we were game 7, double overtime. Actually had a goal called off in single overtime, and then Hanover came back as the hockey gods do, and they scored on the next shift to win the game, and they moved on to the finals, and we were put out in back-to-back years in the semifinals, which for Mount Forest is considered a loss. Our goal is always to make it to the finals of the Pollock Division.
5: Sure.
6: And when we come up short, people start asking questions and we have to kind of change our plan and try something different, because 2 years, back-to-back years, not making it to the finals in our minds is not good enough. Obviously, hockey, things happen and, you know, you can never count on a win, but our goal is always to get to the Pollock final, and not doing that 2 years in a row is considered a bad thing. So we got to try and change things up and get back to the drawing board and try and get our team back to the Pollock Division Finals.
5: It's certainly a disappointing end to the year, but it's no shame in losing to the Hanover Barons. They're such a strong team. Fergus Whalers, such a good team in this division as well.
6: Yeah, the Pollock Division actually hadn't had an All-Ontario champion or a Schmaltz champion since 1991. And within the last 3 years, two teams from our division have won the Schmaltz. So if you look at it that way, yes, our division is very strong and we've had back-to-back winners, which is pretty crazy considering we hadn't had a winner since 1991. As a general manager, you'd like to take a little pride in our division winning the Schmaltz, but as a hockey guy, the opponents that we play on a 8 times a year winning sometimes makes you feel a little worse that they're getting the job done and we're falling a little short, but we're playing the best competition and we're trying to put the best lineup out there to compete with the best competition. So it is nice that our division is one of the higher competition levels across the league.
5: Iron sharpens iron.
6: Hopefully.
5: Let's talk a little bit about your background. This is your first year of the general manager role with the Mount Forest Patriots.
6: Yeah, I actually played for the Patriots for 3 years back in 2010 to 2013. And my dad was actually the coach of the team in the 90s. So the Patriots have been part of my life for my whole life. And, you know, a goal of mine was to always get back to the team. A lot of people over the years have given up a lot of things for me to play for the team and done a lot of things for me to enjoy junior hockey. And one thing I always wanted to do was get myself back in where I can, you know, pass that down to the next group of kids that, you know, need a good coach and a young guy that they can maybe relate to a little bit. And, you know, just give back to the town of Mount Forest that did a lot for me and my brother and my dad for a long time.
5: That's fantastic. Let's talk about the season up ahead.
6: So this year it was pretty crazy. As a first year GM, I was the coach for the past 3 years, but this year I moved into the management role. And you'd like to think, you know, you'd have an easy first time season, but we only had 4 returning skaters and 1 returning goalie. So there's 20 kids signed to a lineup. So that's, you know, give or take 15 new bodies that I had to, or we as a staff had to go out and find and recruit and convince to play for Mount Forest. You know, we did a really good job. We stayed local. We got Mount Forest kids, Holstein kids, Palmerston kids, and we actually opened up a big line of traffic from Own Sound. We got 4, 5, 6 Own Sound kids that are able to travel together and come down Highway 6 and suit up in the green and gold.
5: That's excellent. Is there any particular individuals we should be keeping an eye on this season?
6: We did. We were able to land a couple guys out of different leagues. For this season, you get in junior C, you get 4 drop down cards where they come from a higher level and they're able to come back and play for junior C. And we got really lucky. Leighton Hurst is from Own Sound and actually had AP'd for us as a young kid. He went up and played junior A in Blind River. So he's going to school at Laurier this year and we were able to get him to back in the fold. So that's one. Another really good player. He was the captain of the Elmira Sugar Kings last year.
5: Okay.
6: So he's our 21-year-old that can come back to play from junior B, Brett Warlow, another Own Sound kid, a captain of a historic franchise in Elmira. Just having a kid like that come into our team with the leadership qualities and the experience of the Elmira Sugar Kings, you know, can go a long way with the young kids that we were able to add. Then we were able to get Ian Spearn from the Wellesley Applejacks. He's also an overager, also played for the Elmira Sugar Kings, a big body. 6'4", 220. He's a staple in front of the net. If you're able to get down to the rink on a Saturday night, you'll find number 12 parked in front of the net. And then another good player we were able to acquire was Carter Merritt from the Waterloo Siskins. And actually a cool background story on him. He played minor hockey with our goalie, Drew Cribben.
5: Okay.
6: And actually their coach at U13 level is our head coach, Tyler Crawford.
5: Oh, fantastic.
6: So when we met with him in the summertime and he found out Tyler was our head coach, he basically signed on the dotted line right away. So to have that familiarity with our coach and our goalie, you know, a seamless transition to get him into the lineup and have him in the room as a veteran player.
5: That is fantastic. Thanks very much for joining us today. Home games for the Mount Forest Patriots are at the Mount Forest and District Sports Complex. It's not every weekend necessarily, but where can people find the schedule?
6: So we have a new social media director and he's done a really good job. He's pumping out all of our information on our social. So Facebook, Instagram, and our league website. You can basically Google the Mount Forest Patriots and you should be able to find a link to get you to our schedule. But generally speaking, we play Saturday nights in town and we got a new home game time of 7:30. So we moved it back a little bit, hoping that some of the younger families, you know, the game's over at a decent hour and, you know, can get the young kids out. And those are our biggest fans and the kids, our kids love seeing the little guys out there giving them fist pumps and cheering along the glass. So 7:30 Saturday nights, Mount Forest. You can see the Patriots, you know, put out a good product and a fun place to come spend Saturday night.
5: It really is a fantastic atmosphere, especially when you get all the kids cheering and screaming for the team as well. Dean, thanks again so much for joining us today. Best of luck this season.
6: Thank you very much for having me.
5: Go Pats, go. 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

0: 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It's Chris.
1: And Raph.
0: And it is around about 3:15 on a Friday afternoon. Raph joining us today all the way from Hanover. How was your drive-in?
1: Drive-in, a lot of orange and red and yellow leaves.
0: Getting to enjoy all those fall colors now.
1: And there was a huge gust of wind, and the biggest, I don't know, gaggle of leaves flew across the road. It was like a rainstorm of leaves. I had to put my wipers on to wipe them off my car.
0: I thought for one horrible second you were going to say I had to pull over for a moment.
1: I had to pull over.
0: Until the leaves passed.
1: Until it was almost that bad.
0: We have a ton more great music coming up in this hour. We got the Beaches. We got Justin Bieber. We got the Cranberries later on, plus tons of others. Big Dumb Question coming up in a few minutes. Right now, it's Rihanna, the only girl in the world on 88.7 The River.

0: Should have known better. The beaches on 88.7 The River. It's Chris.
1: And Raph.
0: And it is the River Ride Home. It's around about 20 after 3. It's Friday afternoon. Time for the big dumb question.
1: I love the big dumb question.
0: For today, the big dumb question is, if you could permanently eliminate one tiny annoyance from society, what would it be? We are not talking about healthcare, housing, wages, just the dumb stuff.
1: Yeah.
0: Like people who stop dead in the middle of a grocery store aisle for no apparent reason. Huh. Those impossible plastic packages that require power tools to open. Drivers who do not use turn signals. Stickers that leave half the glue behind. Or the person ahead of you at Tim Hortons who somehow needed 9 minutes to order one coffee.
1: Yeah, stickers are annoying. My answer is mosquitoes.
0: Yeah?
1: Oh, man, yes.
0: That's not a major annoyance, though? I guess it could be considered a minor annoyance. It's only a few months of the season.
1: Yeah.
0: I don't know.
1: And they're only around for a couple hours if you're out.
0: In the nighttime. Nighttime. Yeah, again, very dependent on situations. You know, my least favorite kind of mosquito?
1: The yellow ones?
0: The one in my bedroom in the middle of the night that flies into my ear.
1: You got to evict that one.
0: They're my favorites to kill, that's for sure. But anything that makes me wake up at 2 in the morning
1: right.
0: with my slipper hunting it down is definitely dead. Drop me a message on Facebook. Send me an email to local at 887theriver.ca. And we will look at some of your big dumb answers tomorrow afternoon. After the break, we got Taylor Swift. Don't go anywhere.
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2: Skies clearing for your Friday afternoon, along with 20 to 40 kilometer winds blowing from the northwest. The temperature at a high is 17 degrees. Few clouds this evening, along with fog patches developing overnight. The gusting winds from the northwest continue as the temperature drops to a low of plus 4.
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0: Justin Bieber's Daisies on 88.7 The River. It's Chris.
1: And Raph.
0: And it is The River Ride Home. Have you ever seen Sharknado?
1: Sharknado, which one? One, any two, three, four?
0: All of them. Any of them.
1: No, I have not.
0: Did you ever think it could actually happen?
1: I feel like you're going to say it is possible.
0: A guy in New Jersey filmed an actual shark swimming down a flooded residential road after a powerful nor'easter pushed water into the neighborhood.
1: Really?
0: I saw the videos of the water crashing inland during this big storm. I didn't realize this had happened. Apparently, we have reached the stage of change climate where the ocean has started making house calls now. Imagine looking out the front window. Honey, somebody's in the driveway. Who? Great white. At that point, I'm not even calling animal control. The road belongs to the shark now.
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0: 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It's Chris.
1: And Ref.
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1: 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It's rated PG with a runtime of 101 minutes. 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
0: Have you got 101 minutes tomorrow?
1: Tomorrow, no.
0: No?
1: Not tomorrow.
0: Maybe Sunday?
1: We can discuss Sunday.
0: Because I think I want to go see it.
1: Yeah?
0: John Cena's in it. I don't get to see him in wrestling anymore.
1: Well, you can't see him at all, really.
0: What are you talking about? He's standing right next to me.
1: What? Yeah, so anyway, that's this weekend. Friday at 8 p.m., Saturday 7 p.m., Sunday 7 p.m., Coyote versus Acme, Norgan Theater in Palmerston.
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0: 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It's Chris.
1: And Fixed Raff.
0: And we are wrapping up hour number two on The River Ride Home. For today, your big dumb question is, if you could permanently eliminate one tiny annoyance from society, what would it be?
1: So you're under the impression that mosquitoes is a larger annoyance than I was giving it credit for.
0: I mean, maybe. I definitely see it as one of those things that you could certainly include.
1: Mm-hmm.
0: I could see people saying that. I mean, I'm more inclined to be like paper cuts, especially on envelopes.
1: Yeah.
0: That would be something, if I could make it so that nobody ever got that annoying, horrible little paper cut again, the one that if it gets a little bit of salt or vinegar in, you're crying for an hour.
1: Yeah.
0: That's what I want to get rid of.
1: Like razor nicks.
0: Sure, yeah.
1: On the face and the legs.
0: Yeah.
1: When I shave my legs, those razor nicks are...
0: See, mostly the legs. The chafing against the pants is horrible.
1: Oh, yeah.
0: Send me your answers on the Facebook or drop me an email, local@887theriver.ca. We got more great music coming up in the next hour. We'll play Match the Tracks. Here's Frey. 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
2: Skies clearing for your Friday afternoon, along with 20 to 40 kilometer winds blowing from the northwest. The temperature at high is 17 degrees. Few clouds this evening, along with fog patches developing overnight. The gusting winds from the northwest continue as the temperature drops to a low of +4.

0: 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I'm Chris.
1: I'm Ref.
0: It is The River Ride Home, a little after 4 o'clock on your Friday afternoon. Thanks for joining us today. It's definitely a gray day out, but it's not like it's cold.
1: No, no. The sun was out earlier, but... A
0: little more clouds rolling in.
1: It is, yeah, it is definitely autumn.
0: Fall is in the air, most definitely.
1: Yeah.
0: I liked earlier in the week when around 3 o'clock it got all nice and warm again. Apparently this is going to be a nice weekend, so.
1: I hope so.
0: I hope so. I'd like to have a fire.
1: That'd be great.
0: Would be nice.
1: Yeah.
0: And see if we can squeeze in 101 minutes to watch that movie as well on Sunday.
1: You're going to have the fire outside this time?
0: Probably outside.
1: Yeah.
0: Yeah, that was a big mistake last time.
1: Yeah.
0: Tons of great music coming up this hour. We've got Sloan, we've got Johnny DeMarco, we got Trevor Guthrie, many, many others as well to choose from. We're going to play Match the Tracks. I'll give you a clue in a little bit. Right now, it's Faber Drive, Tongue Tied, 88.7 The River.

0: workers, the drivers, the parents, the shoppers, and the people who just remembered they forgot dinner.
1: Sorry, guys, but dinner's canceled.
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1: I'm Ref.
0: It is the River Ride Home around about 20 after 4. It's Friday afternoon. More great music coming up. And along with that, we are going to play Match the Tracks.
1: Match those tracks. What's the clue for today's Match the Tracks?
0: Your clue for today is not soft.
1: Not soft.
0: Not soft. That's your clue for today. Two of the songs you're going to hear in the rest of the hour match up to that clue. See if you can figure it out before I give it away at the end of the hour.
1: Okay.
0: After the break, Julie Black. 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
0: Skies clearing for your Friday afternoon, along with 20 to 40 kilometer winds blowing from the northwest. The temperature at a high is 17 degrees. Few clouds this evening, along with fog patches developing overnight. The gusting winds from the northwest continue as the temperature drops to a low of plus 4.
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0: Trevor Guthrie, summertime. You're late, Trevor. I'm Chris.
1: I'm Ref.
0: It is the River Ride Home. It's around about 20 to 5. It is Friday afternoon. At Pat's King of Steaks in Philadelphia, a customer allegedly got angry about his cheesecake, so he threw it directly into the manager's face.
1: That was rude.
0: The restaurant owner is now talking about offering a $5,000 reward to help identify the guy. And honestly, this may be the most Philadelphia crime imaginable. Not a gun, not a knife, cheese whiz and onions. 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
1: I'm Raph.
0: It is the River Ride home. Mount Forest Patriots in action tomorrow night right here in Mount Forest taking on the Hanover Barons. Boo, you evil Hanoverites.
1: Hey, it's all fun and games, man.
0: The puck drops at 7:30 p.m. tomorrow at the Mount Forest and District Sports Complex. The Patriots versus the Barons. Go, Pats, go! Here's Alex Sampson, Misery on 88.7 The River.

0: 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I'm Chris.
1: I'm Raph.
0: And it is The River Ride Home. We're wrapping up hour number three. We got to reveal the matchy tracks.
1: The matchy tracks. Chris, can you remind us what today's clue was?
0: The clue for today was not soft.
1: Mm-hmm.
0: We were looking for the Black Crowes because they're hard to handle.
1: The Black Crowes, hard to handle.
0: We also heard Court of Flash, Harden My Heart.
1: Oh, not soft.
0: Not soft at all. Harden My Heart, Court of Flash, hard to handle, the Black Crowes. Those were your matchy tracks today.
1: That was a good one.
0: Congratulations. If you picked it up, if you missed it, don't panic. We'll play this game again next week. We got lots more music coming up in the Overdrive. We'll do the top five around five as well. Right now, it's Benson Boone, Sugar Sweet on 88.7 The River.

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2: Skies clearing for your Friday afternoon, along with 20 to 40 kilometer winds blowing from the northwest. The temperature at a high is 17 degrees. Few clouds this evening, along with fog patches developing overnight. The gusting winds from the northwest continue as the temperature drops to a low of plus 4.
1: Are you ready? Strap yourself in because it's time for Overdrive. It's the final hour of the River Ride home. Now we start trying.

0: The new one from Megan Patrick, Your Daddy's Smile on 88.7 The River. It's Chris.
1: And Ref.
0: And it is
2: Overdrive.
0: The final hour of The River Ride Home. We got the Pet Shop Boys, the Bare Naked Ladies, Ella Langley. We got Morgan Wallen later on. We got lots of others as well. Do the top five around five in a few minutes.
1: I brought my counting.
0: Thank goodness. Your abacus is here.
1: Yeah.
0: Here's Jennifer Lopez, Waiting for the Night on 88.7 The River.

0: Thought so. The signal, however, is evidence of a colossal magnetic field, not intelligent life. So here are the top five explanations that would have been more exciting than a colossal magnetic field.
1: All right, number five.
0: Alien pirate radio. Still better than Spotify.
1: Number four.
0: A cosmic butt dial. Finally, intelligent life.
1: Number three.
0: Space cops. Earth has been reported.
1: Number two.
0: An alien prank call. Is Uranus there?
1: Number one.
0: Literally anything else. Great work, science. A magnet.
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2: Skies clearing for your Friday afternoon, along with 20 to 40 kilometer winds blowing from the northwest. The temperature at high is 17 degrees. Few clouds this evening, along with fog patches developing overnight. The gusting winds from the northwest continue as the temperature drops to a low of plus 4.
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1: 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We're here for that part. It's the river ride home.

0: Sixpence none the richer. 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It's Chris.
1: And Raph.
0: And it is...
2: Overdrive.
0: Okay, last stupid animal story of the day. At a farmer's market in Aspen, Colorado, a bear wandered in and started helping itself to the baked goods on display. Vendors and shoppers watched as it stretched up to sample the merchandise like this was just one of its Saturday errands. Once a bear has discovered pastries, that is it. Forget hibernation, forget salmon. Now it's standing there like, yeah, let me get two cinnamon rolls and whatever won't get me tranquilized. Somewhere a park ranger is screaming, "Who taught Yogi about farmers markets?"
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0: Doug and the Slugs taking it day by day on 88.7 The River. I'm Chris.
1: I'm Raph.
0: And it is
2: Overdrive.
1: This Sunday between 2 and 4 p.m., the Louise Marshall Hospital Foundation, in partnership with the Mount Forest Greenhouses, is pleased to present their first ever Plant Bingo fundraiser. All the prizes are plants, and all the proceeds support the Louise Marshall Hospital.
0: At first, I assumed that plant bingo meant that my bingo card was going to be full of hundreds of different, like 25 different plants on my card.
1: Oh.
0: And I would have to go around trying to find the plants in town. So I'm glad it's not like that, because my version sounded like a lot more work and walking than what they've actually got planned.
1: Your version is called a scavenger hunt.
0: Oh, right.
1: Yeah. This is bingo. And it's happening this Sunday between 2 and 4 p.m. at the Mount Forest Greenhouses. For more information, you can contact LMH Foundation at 519-323-2210, extension 77701. Or extension 77711. 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
0: They have a lot more phones in that hospital than I would have imagined they have. I'm used to extension 4, extension 6.
1: There are 77,711
0: different phone lines.
1: There.
0: It's Plant Bingo coming up this Sunday at the Mount Forest Greenhouses. Here's Morgan Wallen, What I Want on 88.7 The River.

0: There's a million ways to say goodbye.
1: Virginia to Vegas, a million ways on 88.7 The River. I'm Chris.
2: I'm Raf.
1: And it is
3: Overdrive.
1: Wrapping it up for a Friday afternoon. Thanks for joining us today.
2: Thanks for having me.
1: This was fun.
2: Yeah, today was
1: like,
2: great.
1: Felt like a good show.
2: Yeah.
1: Yeah, if we had a way to archive these, I'd listen to this one again.
2: At least one more time.
1: Coming up later on this evening on The River, in about 4 minutes, actually, it'll be myself and Eric McLeod with a River Random Top 40. We'll look back at a top 40 list from history. 7 o'clock, you got the 70s at 7 with Graham. At 8 o'clock, the 80s at 8, McKenna McGovern. She'll be back at 9 for the 90s at 9. It's the Nostalgia Friday evenings here on The River. Saturday afternoon, you got Brian Campbell with great music and lots of trivia tidbits. Tomorrow night at 7, Graham's got the number one show on radio, looking at just songs that hit number one in the charts. 8 o'clock till 10 o'clock, you got the Rock Block with Brian Campbell, a bunch of rock songs we don't normally play. On the River, Sunday morning, Gospel Sunday with Sandy McGregor. Some encore shows after that until noon. Sunday Country with Fun Size Sarah Cox till 4 o'clock. Rico Jimenez in with Hooks and Lines then. Adam Olivera with Tech Talk at 5. Rosalind Fortier with Broadway Hits and Bits at 6. Sam and Robin with Electric Dirt at 7. And that's it for Sunday. And then Monday morning, Eric McLeod back bright and early at 6 a.m. for breakfast.
2: Yeah, I'm breakfast.
1: Not literally. Eric will not bring you breakfast to your house.
2: No, but right, you could bring him breakfast.
1: If maybe. You ask him really nicely, Eric would probably bring you breakfast to your house.
2: Probably.
1: Yeah. Thanks again for joining us today.
2: Thanks for having me.
1: And thanks everyone for listening. It's been fun. I'll see you again on Monday. Same river time.
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time, but I'm here to tell you, there's something else. The afterworld. A world of never-ending happiness. You can always see the sun, day or night.

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2: Before I was even born.
1: Myself as well, but a lovely grouping of songs here, and we will roll through the Top 40. The first song we're going to play for you here is debuting on the charts at number 40, Pick Up the Pieces by Average White Band on 88.7 The River.

0: off Average White Band's second album, AWB. Pick Up the Pieces is essentially an instrumental track, except for when the title is shouted several times during the song. Band member Malcolm Duncan argued against releasing the song as a single because it's just an instrumental with some shouting. The song still hit the top of the US pop singles charts in February of 1975.
1: Another debut to the charts, John Denver coming in at 39 with Sweet Surrender.
0: Moving up from number 40 to 38, it's Lady Ellen by James Leroy.
1: Mother Earth by Ian Thomas, climbing up from 39 to 37.
0: And slipping from 29 to 36, we'll play it for you anyway. It's Dancing Fool, the Guess Who on 88.7 The River.

0: off the Guess Who's Flavors album from 1974, Dancin' Fool made it up to number 14 on the Canadian charts and as high as number 28 on the Billboard Hot 100. Burton Cummings and Dominic Triano's song was also released in the UK, but it didn't reach the charts there.
1: A debut at number 35, When a Child is Born by Michael Holm.
0: Dropping down from 24 to 34, Wishing You Were Here by Chicago.
1: Moving up from 37 to 33, it's Disco Texan and Sex and Let's Get Dancin'.

0: you very much. 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My chiffon is wet, darling. My chiffon is wet. My wig is wet. I am tired. I can't. I am lost in all this. I'm overwhelmed, my darling. 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You have to get up here and dance. You have to get up. Come on. 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Help me. 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Oh, yeah, okay.
1: Climbing up from 36 to 32, number 9, Dream by John Lennon.
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1: 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It's Charity Brown with You Beat Me to the Punch, holding her spot at number 30.

0: Charity Brown, now 73 years old, comes from Kitchener, Ontario. She's a film actress and voice artist for animated TV shorts, as well as a singer. She was also the lead singer for Rain, who had a minor hit in Canada in 1971 with Out of My Mind. Her biggest hit was Take Me in Your Arms, which was one of four top 10 hits here at home. You Beat Me to the Punch was another, getting as high as number 9.
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0: Originally released a decade early by the Beatles, Anne Murray's version of Day Tripper was her second Beatles cover. It didn't do quite as well as her rendition of You Won't See Me. The song has been released dozens of times by dozens of different artists. In 1979, Murray and Charity Brown appeared with other top Canadian female recording artists on the CBC special Anne Murray's Ladies Night.
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0: Skies clearing for your Friday afternoon, along with 20 to 40 kilometer winds blowing from the northwest. The temperature at a high is 17 degrees. Few clouds this evening, along with fog patches developing overnight. The gusting winds from the northwest continue as the temperature drops to a low of plus 4.
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6: Holding its spot at number 26, it's Fly Away Wednesday.
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0: 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This one's dropping all the way down from 15 to 23. I Wouldn't Want to Lose Your Love by April Wine on 88.7 The River.

0: April Wine's I Wouldn't Want to Lose Your Love comes off the band's fourth studio album, Stand Back. It was the first album by a Canadian band to hit platinum sales numbers here in Canada. The song has appeared on most of the band's greatest hits and best of compilations through the years.
1: Climbing down from 27 to 22, Some Kind of Wonderful by Grand Funk.
0: Dropping from 19 to 21, So You Are a Star, the Hudson Brothers.
1: Let's get back to another track here on the River Random Top 40. This one's climbing one spot from 21 to 20. Never Can Say Goodbye, Gloria Gaynor on the River Random Top 40.

0: Never Can Say Goodbye was originally written and intended for the Supremes, but Motown Records decided it would be better for the Jackson 5. It became one of their most successful records and has been covered many times, most notably by Gloria Gaynor. Reimagined as a disco song, it became one of the defining songs of the era, peaking at number 2 in the UK, number 3 in Canada, surpassing the Jackson's original in both countries.
1: Moving up from number 22 to 19, Look in My Eyes, Pretty Woman, Tony Orlando and Dawn.
0: Carl Douglas, Doctor's Orders, climbing up from 23 to 18.
1: Slipping from 11 to 17, it's Angie's Baby by Helen Reddy.
0: Ringo Starr, Only You, dropping down from 13 to 16.

0: Up from 18 to 15, January 15th, 1975, Rock and Roll, I Gave You. Terry Jacks.
1: 3 Degrees, When Will I See You Again is holding their spot at 14.
0: And another one we're going to play for you on the Random River Top 40 right now. Up from number 20 to number 13, it's Ray Matrick. Linda, Put the Coffee On 88.7 The River. Well, I don't

0: Ray Matrick is a singer-songwriter from Brantford, Ontario, who is best known for Linda, Put the Coffee On. The song off Matrick's Neon Rain album was his major national breakthrough. He was last known to be living in Hamilton and released new music as recently as 2011.
1: Holding their spot at number 12, One Man Woman, One Woman Man by Paul Anka and Odia Coates.
0: Moving up from 16 to the cusp of the top 10 and 11, it's Bungle in the Jungle by Jethro Tull. We'll play it for you right now on the random River Top 40.
2: Whoa.

0: off Jethro Tull's War Child album from 1974. Bungle in the Jungle featured lyrics based on analogies between animals and humans. The single became a top 20 hit in the States and made it to the top 5 here in Canada. Singer Ian Anderson thought the song was too commercial and a minor song in the band's catalog outside of North America.
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3: Slipping from number 5 to number 10, Laughter in the Rain, Neil Sedaka.
0: Holding its spot at number 9, I Can Help by Billy Zwan. And we're going to play it for you here on The River Random Top 40 from January 15th, 1975.

0: Released in July of 1974, Billy Swan's I Can Help was a crossover smash, reaching number one on both the Billboard Hot 100 and Hot Country Singles charts late that fall. It's generally considered Swan's only major hit single, although he did have success as a songwriter for other artists and as a session musician. Elvis Presley recorded his own version of the song for his 1975 album Today.
1: Morning Side of the Mountain is dropping from number 7 to number 8 by Donnie and Marie Osmond.
0: Climbing from number 9 to number 7, You're the First, the Last, My Everything, Barry White.
1: Let's get to another track here on the River Random Top 40, January 15th, 1975. 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

0: The second track off Chilliwack's fourth album, Riding High, Crazy Talk, hit number 10 in Canada and dipped into the Billboard Hot 100 at number 98. The Canadian rockers started off with a progressive rock sound with elements of folk, indigenous, jazz, and blues before moving to a more straightforward hard pop rock sound by the time this song came along.
1: Dropping from 4 to 5, it's Harry Chapin's version of Cats in the Cradle.
0: We've got another track for you here on the River Random Top 40. It is dropping from number 2 to number 4, Kung Fu Fighting, Carl Douglas. River Random Top 40. Hi-ya! Everybody.

0: Jamaican singer Carl Douglas released Kung Fu Fighting as the first single off his debut album, Kung Fu Fighting and Other Love Songs. The song quickly rose to the top of the Canadian, US, British, and Australian charts, in addition to reaching the top of the Soul Singles chart with more than 11 million records sold worldwide. It is one of the best-selling singles of all time. The song was recorded in the last 10 minutes of a three-hour session in two takes.
1: We've got Barry Manilow with Mandy climbing up from 6 to number 3.
0: The Carpenters with Please Mr. Postman moving up from 3 to number 2.
1: And we're wrapping up this River Random Top 40 from January 15th, 1975 with the number 1 track, and it's holding its spot at number 1. It's a cover by the Beatles once again. This is Lucy in the Sky with Diamonds by Elton John on the River Random Top 40.

0: Another Beatles cover in the top 40, Lucy in the Sky with Diamonds, was originally released in 1967, written mostly by John Lennon, inspired by a drawing by his son Julian. Lennon also sings backing vocals and plays guitar on this Elton John cover, under the pseudonym Dr. Winston O'Boogie. During their collaboration, John appeared on Lennon's Whatever Gets You Through the Night. Lennon agreed to appear live with Elton at Madison Square Garden if the song hit number one. It did. And Lucy in the Sky with Diamonds was one of three songs that the pair sang together live.
1: An excellent look back at January 15th, 1975.
0: Indeed, a wonderful trip down memory lane, and we'll have a whole different list for you next week. Chris, what do you think it'll be?
1: Probably random.
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It is the 70s at 7 found right here on 88.7 The River and simulcast over there on the Grand Radio in Paris. It's good to have you all with me once again this week. It is the second day of October. Oh, it is officially, it's officially cold. That's what happens. I think when we get into October, that's it. It's a downfall from there. But, you know, that's what we're going to expect. We are in Canada, of course. All right, we started it off with two awesome tracks. We had Lay Down Sally from Eric Clapton, and we had Smokey Robinson with Being With You. And that was actually an 80s song that we snuck in again during the 70s. So it was a hit in the UK back in 1981. It peaked at number 2 on the Billboard Hot 100 chart, and it reached into number 3 in Canada. Now, this song was written by Smokey, and it was originally going to be offered to another singer that he had in mind. But after recording the demo, he was encouraged to keep it for himself. And that turned out to be a pretty good decision, as it became his biggest solo pop hit in the U.S. As I said, it hit number 2 on the Hot 100 charts. Hey, all right, so we got a lot of great 70s all on the way, so, you know, you got to stick around. Coming up, I've got I got Eagles with Already Gone, and right now, this is Trooper with We're Here for a Good Time, right here on the 70s at 7.

0: 72, and it's off their album Chicago 5, or Chicago V. This song peaked at number 3 on the Billboard Hot 100, and it reached number 2 in Canada. And this song got inspiration. The songwriter Robert Lamb wrote this song after walking through Central Park in New York City. And it was reportedly on the 4th of July. So that real feel, that real life afternoon inspired the famous opening lyric in the song summery street festival atmosphere. Oh, I tell you, that is an awesome song. Chicago, Saturday night in the park. I love it. I love it. Hey, all right, we got a short little break coming up, and we also got a weather update all in there as well. So during all that, we'll hear some ABBA. I got some Burton Cummings, Crosby, Stills, and Nash, and some Linda Ronstadt. That's all on the way right here on your 70s at 7.
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1: Skies clearing for your Friday afternoon, along with 20 to 40 kilometer winds blowing from the northwest. The temperature at a high is 17 degrees. Few clouds this evening, along with fog patches developing overnight. The gusting winds from the northwest continue as the temperature drops to a low of plus 4.
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3: The Wellington County Plowmen's Association hosts its local plowing match on Saturday, October 3rd at 5957 5th Line RR1 Rockwood. This event will host competitors in both tractor and horse plowing. They will also have the Princess and Queen of the Furrow competitions, giving young women the opportunity to become ambassadors for agriculture and plowing across the county, with the Queen competing at the IPM at the end of the year. This year, to celebrate 10 years since the last time Wellington hosted the IPM, they're inviting past Wellington Queens to attend with their sashes.
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0: And there we have Toronto's own Down Trials Blues Band with the song Flip, Flop, and Fly, their biggest Canadian single and part of the sound that actually helped inspire the Blues Brothers. 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Try that some trivia on some of your friends and see if they know that. Hey, all right, we got another short little break coming up, and I've got some Jerry Rafferty and Dominic Tarino. 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
4: We're on a mission from God.

And from 1978, that's Jerry Rafferty with Baker Street off the album City to City. Coming up next, I've got Max Webster with Diamonds, Diamonds from 1977. This song comes from Max Webster's second album, High Class in Borrowed Shoes. And the album was produced by Terry Brown, who was also producing a bunch of Rush's stuff around the same period. And Max Webster frequently toured with Rush during their rise in the late 70s. Awesome. The two great Canadian bands that they were touring together. Would love to see them together at once, right? That'd be awesome. Hey, all right. Here it comes. Max Webster, Diamond Diamonds, right here on your 70s at 7.

Alrighty, so the hour has just flown by, as it always does when we play you some great music, and hopefully you're enjoying every song that you heard tonight. We're going to pass it off to the 80s at 8 and the 90s at 9 right here on 88.7 The River. That's up next. And over on the Grand Radio, it is the Friday Night Dance Party. So all of the great dance songs that you may have, partied to in the previous years of your existence, you know, way back when you were clubbing and bar hopping and stuff, you know, that's all what you'll hear right there. Hey, all right, I got one song left to go before we pass it off to the 80s at 8 and the Friday Night Dance Party. We got some Michael Jackson from 1979, the song Don't Stop Till You Get Enough. And this came off his album, what was it, Off the Wall. And he earned his first solo Grammy Award for that, for the best male R&B vocal performance. Not too bad for him, as it was his first solo number one song. Yeah. Alrighty. That's it for me, Graham. Thank you for joining me for the 70s at 7. We'll do it all again next week. Join me for tomorrow's number one show on radio. It's another round of only number one songs. That's right, from the various charts I choose them from. And tomorrow is going to be a doozy. That's right. So check it out tomorrow at 7 o'clock. All right, here we go. Michael Jackson, Don't Stop Till You Get Enough. This has been Graham with you, and saying goodnight.

0: the 80s. It was the best of times. It was the worst of times.
1: Maybe the 80s would be radical.
0: Musically, too. Put on your neon leggings and join McKenna McGovern every Friday night at 8 for a look back at music from 40 years ago. It's part of Nostalgic Fridays with the 70s at 7 and the 90s at 9. And it's only on 88.7 The River, local radio at its most tubular, man.